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4: Two World Cup games just underway, including Spain against Uruguay on Fox TV. Senegal could be advancing as a third-place team thanks to goal differential. Senegal 5-0 over Iraq in Toronto. Iraq finishes 0-3. France is 3-0 after winning in New England, 4-1 against Norway. Norway rested most of its starters. It'll face Ivory Coast on Tuesday in the next round. There are two more games later tonight on Fox and FS1, 11 p.m. Eastern Time. The next U.S. game is Wednesday night. Scottie Scheffler shot a second-round 60 and leads in Connecticut by two strokes. In baseball, the Mets are losing 1-0 at home to the Phillies, bottom of the fourth. The Mets today fired manager Carlos Mendoza as the team sits in last place in the NL East. Mariners at Cleveland, 1-1 in the bottom of the fourth. Red Sox lead the Yankees 4-0 in the fifth. Orioles over the Nats, 2-0 in the fifth.
5: Lulz of Law from 59 tonight under partly cloudy skies. Winds out of the southeast, 8 to 15 miles per hour. Cloudy skies expected tomorrow. Chance of rain showers, high of 79. Overcast tomorrow night. Chance of thunderstorms, lulls of a lot around 69. Dry Sunday and Monday under mainly sunny skies with highs in the mid-90s. I'm weatherology meteorologist Laura Lockwood on West Point's 107.9 The Bull.

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I can't begin to count the theories I've had pounded in my head that I forgot.

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7: At the World Cup, France 3-0 was a winner against Norway 4-1. Ousmane Dembele, three goals, all of them in about the first 30 minutes. Senegal 5-0 over Iraq, which goes home with an 0-3 record. Senegal could advance on goal differential. Spain is winning 1-0 early second half against Uruguay. Another goaltender error for Uruguay. Spain undefeated in its last 32 matches. Cape Verde's in a 0-0 game, 48th minute against Saudi Arabia. Cape Verde could advance with its third straight tie. There are two more games coming up at 11 p.m. Eastern time. Scotty Scheffler shot a second round 60 and leads in Connecticut by two strokes. To baseball, the Angels tonight fired general manager Perry Manassian. The Mets fired manager Carlos Mendoza. Currently, it is the Red Sox 5-1 over the Yankees. Bottom of the eighth, Phil's lead in the ninth, 2-1 at the Mets.
8: Lows dip down to about 59 tonight under partly cloudy skies. Southeasterly winds 8 to 15 miles per hour. Cloudy skies expected tomorrow. Chance of rain showers. Daytime highs approaching 79. 69 tomorrow night. Chance for storms. Dry Sunday and Monday under mainly clear skies with highs in the mid-90s. I'm weatherology meteorologist Laura Lockwood on West Point's 107.9 The Bull.

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6: It's possible Cape Verde is advancing at the World Cup. They're about to play a third straight tie game. Apparently, they're in the 80th minute, 0-0 with Saudi Arabia right now. That game's in Houston on FS1. Cape Verde, by the way, in its first ever World Cup, and population about 550,000. Meanwhile, on Fox TV, Spain scored late first half and is still up 1-0 over Uruguay in the 80th minute. Spain is undefeated in its last 32 matches. Uruguay might be exiting the World Cup tonight. Senegal might be advancing. They got a 5-0 victory over Iraq. France now 3-0, beat Norway 4-1. There are a couple more games starting at 11 p.m. Eastern Time. By the way, Fox says 15.8 million people watched the last U.S. game, according to preliminary numbers. In the NHL draft this evening, Toronto selected winger Gavin McKenna from Penn State, number one overall. Baseball wins for Boston and Tampa Bay.
7: Lows dip down to about 59 tonight under partly cloudy skies. Southeasterly winds 8 to 15 miles per hour. Cloudy skies expected tomorrow. Chance of rain showers. Daytime highs approaching 79. 69 tomorrow night. Chance for storms. Dry Sunday and Monday under mainly clear skies with highs in the mid-90s. I'm weatherology meteorologist Laura Lockwood on West Point's 107.9 The Bull.

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8: Cape Verde advances, smallest nation ever to do so at the World Cup, thanks to three straight tie games, 0-0 in Houston tonight against Saudi Arabia. They're still alive in the tournament. Spain advances as group winner, 1-0 over Uruguay, which is out. Spain is undefeated in its last 33 matches dating back 2 years. Senegal is still alive, could be advancing as a third-place team thanks to goal differential. Senegal outshot Iraq 28-6 today and beat them up 5-0. France 4-1 over Norway, which rested most of its starters. Two other games coming up on Fox and FS1 at 11 p.m. Eastern time. WNBA wins for Chicago and Connecticut. Scottie Scheffler shot a second round 60, leads in Connecticut by two strokes. In Major League Baseball, the Brewers are ahead of the Cubs 5-1, top of the eighth. White Sox lead 20-1 against the Royals in the seventh.
9: Lows dip down to about 59 tonight under partly cloudy skies. Southeasterly winds 8-15 miles per hour. Cloudy skies expected tomorrow. Chance of rain showers. Daytime highs approaching 79. 69 tomorrow night. Chance for storms. Dry Sunday and Monday under mainly clear skies with highs in the mid-90s. I'm weatherology meteorologist Laura Lockwood on West Point's 107.9 The Bull.

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1: We're a mile north of Beamer here, and looks like we got about 90 hundreds.
2: The left lane going south on Highway 9 out of Pender is blocked.
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5: It's possible Cape Verde is advancing at the World Cup. They're about to play a third straight tie game. Apparently, they're in the 80th minute, 0-0 with Saudi Arabia right now. That game's in Houston on FS1. Cape Verde, by the way, in its first ever World Cup, and population about 550,000. Meanwhile, on Fox TV, Spain scored late first half and is still up 1-0 over Uruguay in the 80th minute. Spain is undefeated in its last 32 matches. Uruguay might be exiting the World Cup tonight. Senegal might be advancing. They got a 5-0 victory over Iraq. France now 3-0, beat Norway 4-1. There are a couple more games starting at 11 p.m. Eastern time. By the way, Fox says 15.8 million people watched the last U.S. game, according to preliminary numbers. In the NHL draft this evening, Toronto selected winger Gavin McKenna from Penn State, number one overall. Baseball wins for Boston and Tampa Bay.
6: Lows dip down to about 59 tonight under partly cloudy skies. Southeasterly winds 8 to 15 miles per hour. Cloudy skies expected tomorrow. Chance of rain showers. Daytime highs approaching 79. 69 tomorrow night. Chance for storms. Dry Sunday and Monday under mainly clear skies with highs in the mid-90s. I'm weatherology meteorologist Laura Lockwood on West Point's 107.9 The Bull.

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6: The two late games are underway tonight in the World Cup in Seattle. It's Egypt already with a win and a tie in the tournament, leading 1-0 on an early goal against Iran. They're in the 13th minute.

0: Egypt has also stopped a penalty kick already. Belgium with two ties so far in the tournament. It is scoreless early against New Zealand. Spain wins its group 1-0 over Uruguay, which is eliminated. Cape Verde played a third straight tie, this time 0-0 against Saudi Arabia. Cape Verde advances, smallest nation ever to do so. Senegal still alive after a 5-0 win over Iraq. France is 3-0 after beating up Norway's backups 4-1. WNBA wins for Chicago and Connecticut. To baseball, the White Sox won 22-1 over Kansas City. The Brewers won their fifth straight game, 6-2 over the Cubs. The win to Jacob Mizorowski, who threw a pitch clocked at 105 miles an hour.
1: Lows dip down to about 59 tonight under partly cloudy skies. Southeasterly winds 8 to 15 miles per hour. Cloudy skies expected tomorrow. Chance of rain showers. Daytime highs approaching 79. 69 tomorrow night. Chance for storms. Dry Sunday and Monday under mainly clear skies with highs in the mid-90s. I'm weatherology meteorologist Laura Lockwood on West Point's 107.9 The Bull.

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5: The World Cup's group stage ends on Saturday. There are some groups coming to a conclusion tonight, including in the game in Seattle, Egypt playing to a 1-1 tie so far, late first half against Iran. Late first half in Vancouver, Belgium up 1-0 against New Zealand. Spain won its group 1-0 over Uruguay, which is eliminated. Cape Verde with a third straight tie, 0-0 tonight against Saudi Arabia. So Cape Verde advances, smallest nation ever to do so. Senegal still alive after beating up Iraq 5-0. France beat Norway's backups 4-1. WNBA wins for Chicago and Connecticut. Scottie Scheffler shot a second-round 60 and leads in Connecticut by 2 strokes. In baseball tonight, it's still Padres 3-1 over the Dodgers, top of the 7th. White Sox winners 22-1 against Kansas City. And the Brewers won their 5th straight, beating the Cubs 6-2.
6: Lows dip down to about 59 tonight under partly cloudy skies. Southeasterly winds 8 to 15 miles per hour. Cloudy skies expected tomorrow. Chance of rain showers. Daytime highs approaching 79. 69 tomorrow night. Chance for storms. Dry Sunday and Monday under mainly clear skies with highs in the mid-90s. I'm weatherology meteorologist Laura Lockwood on West Point's 107.9 The Bull.

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8: At the World Cup game in Vancouver tonight, Belgium has outshot New Zealand 18-0. It's now a 2-0 lead for Belgium, which apparently will advance out of the group stage, which ends for them tonight. Meanwhile, Egypt already had a win and a tie in this tournament. Egypt is tied tonight, 1-1 against Iran in the 51st minute. Cape Verde, after a third straight tie, 0-0 against Saudi Arabia, advanced, smallest nation ever to do so. Spain won its group, 1-0 over Uruguay, which is eliminated. Wins today for Senegal and France. WNBA victories for Chicago and Connecticut. Scotty Scheffler shot a second round 60 and leads in Connecticut by two strokes. In late night baseball, the Padres now up 7-1 on the Dodgers, bottom of the eighth. The White Sox won 22-1 over Kansas City. Minnesota blew a 7-0 lead and still won in 10 against the Rockies.
9: Lows dip down to about 59 tonight under partly cloudy skies. Southeasterly winds 8 to 15 miles per hour. Cloudy skies expected tomorrow. Chance of rain showers. Daytime highs approaching 79. 69 tomorrow night. Chance for storms. Dry Sunday and Monday under mainly clear skies with highs in the mid-90s. I'm weatherology meteorologist Laura Lockwood on West Point's 107.9 The Bull.

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3: Belgium has a chance to win its group at the World Cup tonight. After two ties to start the tournament, Belgium's up 3-0 on New Zealand through 80 minutes. Meanwhile, also going on, Egypt is only tied against Iran 1-1. They're in the 79th minute. Cape Verde advanced, smallest nation ever to do so, thanks to a third straight tie, 0-0 against Saudi Arabia. Spain won its group 1-0 over Uruguay, which is eliminated. Victories today for France and Senegal. In the NHL draft, Toronto selected winger Gavin McKenna from Penn State, number one overall. The late ball games in the top of the ninth, Braves lead 3-1 at the Giants. San Diego beat the Dodgers and pitcher Roki Sasaki 7-1. A's a 9-3 winner at the Angels. The Halos fired general manager Perry Manassian. White Sox 22-1 over Kansas City. A win for Tampa Bay, a loss for the Yankees.
4: Lows dip down to about 59 tonight under partly cloudy skies. Southeasterly winds 8 to 15 miles per hour. Cloudy skies expected tomorrow. Chance of rain showers. Daytime highs approaching 79. 69 tomorrow night. Chance for storms. Dry Sunday and Monday under mainly clear skies with highs in the mid-90s. I'm weatherology meteorologist Laura Lockwood on West Point's 107.9 The Bull.

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2: Lows dip down to about 61 overnight under partly cloudy skies. Winds out of the southeast, 8 to 15 miles per hour. Cloudy skies, Saturday, chance of rain showers, high temperatures reach up to 80. Lows around 70, Saturday night, chance for storms. Mid-90s, Sunday and Monday, with a slight chance for storms Sunday. I'm weatherology meteorologist Laura Lockwood on West Point's 107.9 The Bull.
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4: Lows dip down to about 61 overnight under partly cloudy skies. Winds out of the southeast, 8 to 15 miles per hour. Cloudy skies, Saturday, chance of rain showers, high temperatures reach up to 80. Lows around 70, Saturday night, chance for storms. Mid-90s, Sunday and Monday, with a slight chance for storms, Sunday. I'm weatherology meteorologist Laura Lockwood on West Point's 107.9 The Bull.
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5: Lows dip down to about 61 overnight under partly cloudy skies. Winds out of the southeast, 8 to 15 miles per hour. Cloudy skies, Saturday, chance of rain showers, high temperatures reach up to 80. Lows around 70, Saturday night, chance for storms. Mid-90s, Sunday and Monday, with a slight chance for storms, Sunday. I'm weatherology meteorologist Laura Lockwood on West Point's 107.9 The Bull.
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4: Mainly cloudy skies expected. Overnight lows around 61. Southeasterly winds 8 to 15 miles per hour. Cloudy skies expected Saturday. Chance of rain showers. Daytime highs approaching 80. Mainly cloudy skies expected Saturday night. Chance of thunderstorms. Lows dip down to about 70. I'm weatherology meteorologist Laura Lockwood on West Point's 107.9 The Bull.
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2: Lows level off around 61. Overnight, under mainly cloudy skies, winds out of the southeast, 8 to 15 miles an hour. Daytime highs approaching 80. Saturday, cloudy skies expected. Mainly cloudy skies expected Saturday night. Slight chance of thunderstorms. Lows around 70. Mid-90s, Sunday and Monday, with a slight chance for storms. Sunday. I'm weatherology meteorologist Megan Mulford on West Point's 107.9 The Bull.
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2: Overcast today with daytime highs approaching 80. Winds out of the southeast 10 to 20 miles an hour. Slight chance of thunderstorms. Tonight, lows dip down to about 70. Mainly cloudy skies expected. Slight chance of thunderstorms. Tomorrow, 94. Partly cloudy. Daytime highs approaching 95 Monday under mainly clear skies. 93 Tuesday. I'm weatherology meteorologist Megan Mulford on West Point's 107.9 The Bull.
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0: It's Chris Jansen and Dunn on a Northeast Nebraska's number one choice coming to you inside the Deers Ford Lincoln Studios. It's a weekend version of the Morning Stampede. Again, not too bad across the listening area today. See quite a bit of cloud cover. We'll gradually warm up to an afternoon high of 80. And then tonight, a chance for some showers rolling in after midnight. Tomorrow, hot and sticky. We're going to climb for a high of 94. We'll gradually continue to see that heat wave continue as we roll into the early part of next week. Speaking of the forecast, we'll have a check of that and plenty of Nebraska's best country headed your way on this Saturday morning here at 107.9 The Bull.
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2: We're a mile north of Beamer here, and looks like we got about 90 hundreds.
3: The left lane going south on Highway 9 out of Pender is blocked.
4: We had some weather move through, and start time is going to be delayed about a half hour.
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7: Overcast today with daytime highs approaching 80. Winds out of the southeast 10 to 20 miles an hour. Slight chance of thunderstorms. Tonight, lows dip down to about 70. Mainly cloudy skies expected. Slight chance of thunderstorms. Tomorrow, 94. Partly cloudy. Daytime highs approaching 95. Monday, under mainly clear skies. 93. Tuesday. I'm weatherology meteorologist Megan Mulford on West Point's 107.9 The Bull.
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0: 107.9 of the board is officially the wild one there from Faith Hill. 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
0: It's the Wisner Junior Livestock Show Thursday, June 25th through Sunday, June 28th at the Wisner River Park. It kicks off Thursday with a horse show. 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And back this year is Doc Dogs. 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And the weekend Sunday with the Swine and Dairy Show. 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
4: Overcast today with daytime highs approaching 80. Winds out of the southeast 10 to 20 miles an hour. Slight chance of thunderstorms. Tonight, lows dip down to about 70. Mainly cloudy skies expected. Slight chance of thunderstorms. Tomorrow, 94. Partly cloudy. Daytime highs approaching 95. Monday, under mainly clear skies. 93. Tuesday. I'm weatherology meteorologist Megan Mulford on West Point's 107.9 The Bull.
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1: I'm J.D. Gibbs in the KTIC News Center, which is brought to you by TNT Coins in Fremont, appraising and buying coins, silver, jewelry, and collectible treasures. Our weather forecast is coming up soon, but first, more than 200 people are about to be unemployed when an Omaha meat plant closes its doors. Yesterday, Skylark Meats notified the Nebraska Department of Labor that it will be permanently shutting down its plant at 4430 South 110th Street in Omaha. 218 people will lose their jobs when the plant closes for good on August 25th. Skylark Meats is a division of American Foods Group. Tis the season, the fireworks season. When and where to light off fireworks is something that seems to be brought up each year. In part, that's because some communities change fireworks laws over the years. In some communities, even though the fireworks sales window is open, not all allow fireworks to be let off during that full sales season. In the city of Omaha, for example, fireworks can be sold well before they can be legally set off. Regardless of actual days and hours that fireworks can be let off where you live, the safe disposal of fireworks is important too. One local county sheriff said that through yesterday, most of the fireworks complaints they had received were for people leaving firework debris where it shouldn't be, rather than for noise complaints. $4.5 million in grant funding is headed to Nebraska from the EPA for the cleanup of polluted sites across the state. The Nebraska Department of Water, Energy, and Environment received $2 million to develop five cleanup plans in Omaha, Beatrice, Spencer, and two other sites in Dodge County. Fairbury also received $2 million to clean up the Fairbury Iron and Metal site. McCook received $500,000 for the cleanup of a former healthcare campus, which closed in 1974. The 4-acre Horizon Biofuels property in Fremont and the Christensen Lumber site in Dodge County are on that list, as are a number of blighted, vacant homes in the village of Spencer. We won't have extreme heat in the area this afternoon, but starting tomorrow, our afternoon highs will be in the low to mid 90s for a week. If you have to work outside during this time, you're advised to take cooling and hydration breaks. Also, try to limit your time outdoors to early morning and late evening. Additionally, first responders want you to be aware of the signs of heat-related illness. Heat exhaustion will involve feeling faint or dizzy, excessive sweating, clammy skin, rapid and weak pulse, and muscle cramps. You should get to a cool place immediately and drink plenty of fluids. Symptoms of heat stroke include headache, no sweating, hot, dry skin, a rapid pulse, and loss of consciousness. Heat stroke is an emergency. Call 911 immediately if experiencing symptoms. 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
5: Bullseye Weather.
3: overcast today with daytime highs approaching 80. Winds out of the southeast 10 to 20 miles an hour. Slight chance of thunderstorms. Tonight, lows dip down to about 70. Mainly cloudy skies expected. Slight chance of thunderstorms. Tomorrow, 94. Partly cloudy. Daytime highs approaching 95. Monday, under mainly clear skies. 93. Tuesday. I'm weatherology meteorologist Megan Mulford on West Point's 107.9 The Bull.
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8: I'm Jeff Axtell. The Ralph Bishop League Junior Legion Baseball Tournament begins today in the South Division. In West Point, it'll be Hooper Scribner against Arlington at noon, followed by West Point against Columbus Lakeview at 2:30. In Pender, it'll be Pender taking on Takima Herman at noon. Wisner Pilger Dodge Howells plays Stanton at 2:30. In the North Division, in Hardington, it'll be Hardington against Pierce at noon, followed by Wayne and Plainview at 2:30. In Crofton, it'll be Crofton against Wakefield at noon, followed by Ponca and South Sioux City at 2:30. The Ralph Bishop League Senior Tournament begins tomorrow in the South Division at Columbus Lakeview. It'll be Pender against Wisner Pilger Dodge Howells at 2 o'clock. Takima Herman plays Arlington at 4:30, and Hooper Scribner squares off with Columbus Lakeview at 7 o'clock. In the North Division in Wayne, it'll be Wayne against South Sioux City at 2 o'clock. Wakefield takes on Crofton at 4:30, and Plainview plays Pierce at 7 o'clock. The Fremont Moo defeated the United States Four Dogs 16-4 at home last night. The Moo had 17 hits in the game and upped the record to 10-12 on there with the win. Fremont hosts the Hastings Sodbusters tonight at 7:05 at historic Mulder Field. The Omaha Storm Chasers fall 4-2 at home to the Columbus Clippers last night. The Storm Chasers fall to 35-43 on the year with the loss. The two teams play again tonight at 6:05 at Werner Park. The Sioux City Explorers lost 8-4 at home to the Kansas City Monarchs last night. The Explorers dropped to 17-21 on the year with the loss. The two teams play again tonight at 6:05 at Lewis and Clark Park. And Nebraska closer Jay Sean Unger has accepted an invitation to the 2026 USA Baseball Collegiate National Team Training Camp. The summer schedule will kick off with 3 days of exhibition doubleheaders for a combined 6 games between today through Monday in Burlington and Cary, North Carolina and Danville, Virginia. Following the 3 days of exhibition games, the annual Stars vs. Stripes series will begin on Tuesday at Segura Stadium in Fayetteville, North Carolina. The next 3 games will be held at the National Training Complex in Cary from Wednesday through Friday, and the series will return to Segura Stadium on the 4th of July for the finale. I'm Jeff Axtell. Get more sports anytime at KTICRadio.com.
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0: Thomas Rentz, keep it up there with John Pardee and something that a beer can't fix out of Northeast Nebraska's number one of choice. 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
6: 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And back this year is Doc Dogs. 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
8: Jonathan 27, GIEC. 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
10: 10-4.
9: I'm Steve White with part one of a special report's Holding the Line.
11: Here in Nebraska, the vast majority of fire departments and firefighters as well are volunteers. So, I mean, they're a vital part of our system. We couldn't do it without them.
9: Corey Schmidt is chief of the Grand Island Fire Department, one of the few paid departments in the state. Alliance Fire Chief Troy Shoemaker has a small core of paid professionals.
8: And then they're supplemented by our volunteer. 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They're truly the labor force for us.
9: That means the first people on a scene might be a crop consultant, a small business owner, rancher, or banker. People whose day jobs have nothing to do with fire until suddenly it does.
12: Probably the best part of it is the community, you know, serving your community, being there when somebody needs help.
9: Bill Gross-Nicholas is chief in Oxford. He says service still means something in small towns, where fire departments may be one of the last institutions that residents still see as distinctly their own.
12: A lot of these towns, you know, they've lost their high schools, they've lost their hospitals, they've lost all their things that used to have your name on the side of them. The one thing they still have is a fire department that has your town's name on it.
9: Holding the line, a look at volunteer fire service across Nebraska. Reporting on the Rural Radio Network, I'm Steve Wright.
13: 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Born in Louisiana, Edgar made a career in commodity trading and grain merchandising. But friends say what made Edgar special was how he used these experiences to directly serve producers. Edgar believed agriculture worked best when people had strong relationships and a sense of shared purpose. He invested in young people and underserved communities throughout Kansas and Nebraska, including his work in founding the Kansas Black Farmers Association. Rancher and friend Kevin Cooksley said Edgar's investment in youth, dedication to producers, and commitment to building stronger communities was what set him apart.
14: I think it's extremely fitting that he be recognized for service to agriculture because that's exactly what he represented, what he did. There's just been nobody quite like him in my lifetime anyway.
13: The Nebraska Rural Radio Association is honored to recognize the late Edgar Hicks for his service to agriculture.
15: Crank it up.

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2: Overcast today with daytime highs approaching 80. Winds out of the southeast 10 to 20 miles an hour. Slight chance of thunderstorms. Tonight, lows dip down to about 70. Mainly cloudy skies expected. Slight chance of thunderstorms. Tomorrow, 94. Partly cloudy. Daytime highs approaching 95. Monday, under mainly clear skies. 93. Tuesday. I'm weatherology meteorologist Megan Mulford on West Point's 107.9 The Bull.
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you need, boys? And they said, you know, all the others went and cast out. We got the subdivision all mapped out. It'll sit right here on this land. And you could leave town a rich man. And he said, boys, whatever you're offering, it won't be enough.

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0: Keith Urban in the long hot summer at 107.9 to the Bull. As once again, one final night of great country music will be held with the 29th annual Kinniston Country Music Show. Don't forget, shows happen throughout the day in the Schuyler Park and Schuyler Campgrounds. And then they'll have evening shows with dancing available in the Oak Ballroom. Justin Trevino and the Kinnistons on the docket for tonight as the Kinniston Country Music Show continues on today down in Schuyler. On the way, we'll put a wrap to the 7 o'clock hour here on your Saturday morning here at 107.9 The Bull.
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1: I'm J.D. Gibbs in the KTIC News Center, which is brought to you by TNT Coins in Fremont, appraising and buying coins, silver, jewelry, and collectible treasures. Our weather forecast is coming up soon, but first, more than 200 people are about to be unemployed when an Omaha meat plant closes its doors. Yesterday, Skylark Meats notified the Nebraska Department of Labor that it will be permanently shutting down its plant at 4430 South 110th Street in Omaha. 218 people will lose their jobs when the plant closes for good on August 25th. Skylark Meats is a division of American Foods Group. Tis the season, the fireworks season. When and where to light off fireworks is something that seems to be brought up each year. In part, that's because some communities change fireworks laws over the years. In some communities, even though the fireworks sales window is open, not all allow fireworks to be let off during that full sales season. In the city of Omaha, for example, fireworks can be sold well before they can be legally set off. Regardless of actual days and hours that fireworks can be let off where you live, the safe disposal of fireworks is important too. One local county sheriff said that through yesterday, most of the fireworks complaints they had received were for people leaving firework debris where it shouldn't be, rather than for noise complaints. $4.5 million in grant funding is headed to Nebraska from the EPA for the cleanup of polluted sites across the state. The Nebraska Department of Water, Energy, and Environment received $2 million to develop 5 cleanup plans in Omaha, Beatrice, Spencer, and 2 other sites in Dodge County. Fairbury also received $2 million to clean up the Fairbury Iron and Metal site. McCook received $500,000 for the cleanup of a former healthcare campus, which closed in 1974. The 4-acre Horizon Biofuels property in Fremont and the Christensen Lumber site in Dodge County are on that list, as are a number of blighted, vacant homes in the village of Spencer. We won't have extreme heat in the area this afternoon, but starting tomorrow, our afternoon highs will be in the low to mid-90s for a week. If you have to work outside during this time, you're advised to take cooling and hydration breaks. Also, try to limit your time outdoors to early morning and late evening. Additionally, first responders want you to be aware of the signs of heat-related illness. Heat exhaustion will involve feeling faint or dizzy, excessive sweating, clammy skin, rapid and weak pulse, and muscle cramps. You should get to a cool place immediately and drink plenty of fluids. Symptoms of heat stroke include headache, no sweating, hot, dry skin, a rapid pulse, and loss of consciousness. Heat stroke is an emergency. Call 911 immediately if experiencing symptoms. 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
6: I'm Jeff Axtell. The Ralph Bishop League Junior Legion Baseball Tournament begins today. 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In Pender, it'll be Pender taking on Takima Herman at noon. Wisner Pilger Dodge Howells plays Stanton at 2:30. In the North Division in Hardington, it'll be Hardington against Pierce at noon, followed by Wayne and Plainview at 2:30. In Crofton, it'll be Crofton against Wakefield at noon, followed by Ponca and South Sioux City at 2:30. The Ralph Bishop League Senior Tournament begins tomorrow. In the South Division at Columbus Lakeview, it'll be Pender against Wisner Pilger Dodge Howells at 2 o'clock. Takima Herman plays Arlington at 4:30, and Hooper Scribner squares off with Columbus Lakeview at 7 o'clock. In the North Division in Wayne, it'll be Wayne against South Sioux City at 2 o'clock. Wakefield takes on Crofton at 4:30, and Plainview plays Pierce at 7 o'clock. The Fremont Moo defeated the United States Four Dogs 16-4 at home last night. The Moo had 17 hits in the game and upped the record to 10-12 on there with the win. Fremont hosts the Hastings Sodbusters tonight at 7:05 at historic Mulder Field. The Omaha Storm Chasers fall 4-2 at home to the Columbus Clippers last night. The Storm Chasers fall to 35-43 on the year with the loss. The two teams play again tonight at 6:05 at Werner Park. The Sioux City Explorers lost 8-4 at home to the Kansas City Monarchs last night. The Explorers dropped to 17-21 on the year with the loss. The two teams play again tonight at 6:05 at Lewis and Clark Park. And Nebraska closer Jay Sean Unger has accepted an invitation to the 2026 USA Baseball Collegiate National Team Training Camp. The summer schedule will kick off with 3 days of exhibition doubleheaders for a combined 6 games between today through Monday in Burlington and Cary, North Carolina and Danville, Virginia. Following the 3 days of exhibition games, the annual Stars vs. Stripes series will begin on Tuesday at Segura Stadium in Fayetteville, North Carolina. The next 3 games will be held at the National Training Complex in Cary from Wednesday through Friday, and the series will return to Segura Stadium on the 4th of July for the finale. I'm Jeff Axtell. Get more sports anytime at KTICRadio.com.
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11: I'm Steve White with part one of a special report, Holding the Line.
13: Here in Nebraska, the vast majority of fire departments and firefighters as well are volunteers. So, I mean, they're a vital part of our system. We couldn't do it without them.
11: Corey Schmidt is chief of the Grand Island Fire Department, one of the few paid departments in the state. Alliance Fire Chief Troy Shoemaker has a small core of paid professionals.
14: And then they're supplemented by our volunteer. I mean, we truly couldn't provide the service for the community of Alliance or Box Butte County or our rural fire protection district if it wasn't for the volunteers. They're truly the labor force for us.
11: That means the first people on a scene might be a crop consultant, a small business owner, rancher, or banker. People whose day jobs have nothing to do with fire until suddenly it does.
15: Probably the best part of it is the community, you know, serving your community, being there being there when somebody needs help.
11: Bill Gross-Nicholas is chief in Oxford. He says service still means something in small towns, where fire departments may be one of the last institutions that residents still see as distinctly their own.
15: A lot of these towns, you know, they've lost their high schools, they've lost their hospitals, they've lost all their things that used to have your name on the side of them. The one thing they still have is a fire department that has your town's name on it.
11: Holding the line, a look at volunteer fire service across Nebraska. Reporting on the Rural Radio Network, I'm Steve White.
10: 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Born in Louisiana, Edgar made a career in commodity trading and grain merchandising. But friends say what made Edgar special was how he used these experiences to directly serve producers. Edgar believed agriculture worked best when people had strong relationships and a sense of shared purpose. He invested in young people and underserved communities throughout Kansas and Nebraska, including his work in founding the Kansas Black Farmers Association. Rancher and friend Kevin Cooksley said Edgar's investment in youth, dedication to producers, and commitment to building stronger communities was what set him apart.
16: I think it's extremely fitting that he be recognized for service to agriculture because that's exactly what he represented, what he did. There's just been nobody quite like him in my lifetime anyway.
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6: Mainly cloudy today, with daytime highs approaching 80. Southeasterly winds 10 to 20 miles an hour. Mainly cloudy again tonight. Slight chance of thunderstorms, 70. Slight chance for storms tomorrow. High of 94. A mix of clouds and sun. Highs around 95 Monday, under mainly sunny skies. 93 Tuesday. I'm weatherology meteorologist Megan Mulford on West Point's 107.9 The Bull.
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0: Jody and Sam, and guess what? You got to stand beside me on 107.9 The Bull. You're in for a special treat up in Wisner, Nebraska at the Wisner's River Park this weekend. Don't forget the Wisner Junior Livestock Show celebrating their 50 years. They will continue on with shows today from a beef show to the dog show, to the rabbit show, to the sheep show, to the goat show. And then also on Sunday, they'll hold the swine show and dairy show. Now on the Wisner Lions Club, they will hold the rodeo coming up tonight. That'll be at 7 p.m. as well. And they'll draw another grand prize winner for their Polaris Ranger giveaway. And again, there's all kinds of different fun activities for the entire family. They got the Doc Dogs going on all weekend long. Also an opportunity for some kids fishing happening later on this afternoon. And then coming up tomorrow, they do have the frog jumping contest and the turtle races. They'll also have the kitty tractor pull tomorrow afternoon as well. And don't forget, free community carnival rides continue on today and tomorrow. 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
6: We're a mile north of Beamer here, and looks like we got about 90 hundreds.
7: The left lane going south on Highway 9 out of Pender is blocked.
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10: Mainly cloudy today, with daytime highs approaching 80. Southeasterly winds 10 to 20 miles an hour. Mainly cloudy again tonight. Slight chance of thunderstorms, 70. Slight chance for storms tomorrow. High of 94. A mix of clouds and sun. Highs around 95 Monday, under mainly sunny skies. 93 Tuesday. I'm weatherology meteorologist Megan Mulford on West Point's 107.9 The Bull.
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0: 107.9 a bull inside the Deers Ford Lincoln Studios. And again, that's the home of Fernando and Tony. Make sure you give them a follow on Facebook, TikTok, and Instagram. It's the Auto Amigos with Fernando and Tony and our friends at Deers Ford Lincoln. Couple of different holidays getting to be celebrated today. Today we celebrate National Sunglasses Day. 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And then also we get to celebrate, today is National Onion Day, and also today is National Orange Blossom Day. Just a few of the holidays to celebrate here on the 27th day of June with our friends from nationaldaycalendar.com.
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0: Jason Aldean right there in the rear view town on 107.9 of the Bull. That'll wrap it up for me, Doug Anderson, here on a Saturday edition of the Morning Stampede. Again, all kinds of different activities and events happening across the listening area this weekend. Clarkson Check Festival continues on today and tomorrow. North Bend's Old Settlers Days continues on today and tomorrow. And also the Wisner Lions Club and Wisner Junior Livestock Shows continue on today and tomorrow, as once again the Lions Club Rodeo will take place again tonight at 7 p.m. and then more livestock shows happening throughout the day today, and then a couple of more livestock shows coming up tomorrow, and lots of family fun activities happening there at Wisner's River Park. And also we have the Highway 94 shutdown happening up in Pender. Opportunity to grab the entire family, check out the carnival, enjoy some great food, and of course be part of a car cruise, a parade, and so much more happening in Pender this weekend. That'll wrap it up for me, Doug Anderson. Enjoy the rest of your day. As we got Joel Yonachek coming in next, we'll talk again soon here on 107.9 The Bull.
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8: Of rain showers today, otherwise cloudy skies with a few peaks of sun. High temperatures reach up to 80. Winds out of the southeast, 15 to 20 miles an hour. Mainly cloudy skies expected again. Tonight, slight chance of thunderstorms. Lows level off around 71. Slight chance for storms. Tomorrow, highs around 95. Sunshine mixed with clouds at times. I'm weatherology meteorologist Megan Mulford on West Point's 107.9 The Bull.
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0: 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I'm Joel Janicek, spending some time with you here in the Deers Ford Lincoln Studios. 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
2: Of rain showers today. Otherwise cloudy skies with a few peaks of sun. High temperatures reach up to 80. Winds out of the southeast, 15 to 20 miles an hour. Mainly cloudy skies expected again. Tonight, slight chance of thunderstorms. Lows level off around 71. Slight chance for storms. Tomorrow, highs around 95. Sunshine mixed with clouds at times. I'm weatherology meteorologist Megan Mulford on West Point's 107.9 The Bull.
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0: Mrs. Susan Vanderhoosen. Love that one from Mark Chestnut. 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

0: Little Kojo on the Bull. Well, plenty of opportunities to keep busy and stay entertained this weekend. One of them being the Highway 94 shutdown over in Pender, day number two of that. There's all sorts of stuff going on in Main Street in Pender, including the full midway from the River City Carnival. There's also a barbecue food, live music, a beer garden, golf scrambles, all sorts of events, car cruise, picnic on the lawn. For complete schedule, check it out, KTICRadio.com. Under events, that's the Highway 94 shutdown in Pender going on all weekend. 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
3: We're a mile north of Beamer here, and looks like we got about 90 hundreds.
4: The left lane going south on Highway 9 out of Pender is blocked.
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7: Of 80 today, under mainly cloudy skies, southeasterly winds 15 to 20 miles an hour. Mainly cloudy skies expected tonight, slight chance of thunderstorms. Lows level off around 71. Partly cloudy skies tomorrow, slight chance for storms 95. Daytime highs approaching 95 Monday, under mainly clear skies 93 Tuesday. I'm weatherology meteorologist Megan Mulford on West Point's 107.9 The Bull.
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0: from the Deers Ford Lincoln Studios. It's Northeast Nebraska's number one choice, 107.9 The Bull. I'm Joel Janicek. Welcome in to 11 o'clock on our Saturday. Thank you so much for listening along. Today is going to be an absolutely beautiful day. We'll find out a little bit more about that with Bullseye Weather. It is, however, going to warm up tomorrow. Yeah, going to be a bit of a cooker tomorrow. How hot is it going to be? Well, Henry Cavill in The Witcher. That's how hot it's going to be. Going to warm up quite a bit on Monday, two and Tuesday for early next week. But again, today going to be absolutely beautiful. Bullseye Weather on the way. Randy Travis, Gary Allen, Luke Bryan, and then some.
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7: Of 80 today, under mainly cloudy skies, southeasterly winds 15 to 20 miles an hour. Mainly cloudy skies expected tonight, slight chance of thunderstorms, lows level off around 71. Partly cloudy skies tomorrow, slight chance for storms, 95. Daytime highs approaching 95 Monday, under mainly clear skies, 93 Tuesday. I'm weatherology meteorologist Megan Mulford on West Point.

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0: What you gonna do with the cowboy? Garth and Chris teaming up for one there. Country's all-time hits here on the Bull. Had to wonder what that was like for Garth Brooks, getting to team up on a couple songs with a man that he considered his idol and kind of his mentor and somebody that he tried to model himself after as an entertainer, the great Chris LeDoux. Had to be a really, really cool moment. I would equate that as to when I got to work, come full circle, got to work with the late, great Tom McMahon. It was an amazing moment and opportunity for me. I can only imagine that's what it was like for Garth to work with Chris LeDoux. I'm Joel Janacek. I'd like to let you know the West Point Beamer FCCLA Bake Sale is going on until 2 o'clock this afternoon. It's at Grabiel's Foods in West Point, and money raised helps toward West Point Beamer FCCLA National Leadership Conference. On the way, we got Miranda and Reba back-to-back.
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0: Nebraska's best country, 107.9 The Bull. The annual Clarkson Czech Festival, Vidame Vasta Clarkson, this weekend. 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
9: Daily Chapel, a message of hope and love in Christ from your neighbors, the people of the Lutheran Church, Missouri Synod.
10: In the name of the Father, and of the Son, and of the Holy Spirit. Amen. This is Pastor Martin Hill of Trinity Lutheran Church in Martinsburg, Nebraska, and this is Daily Chapel. We're at the end of our story of Noah and the Ark, and we read in Genesis 9, and God said, "This is the sign of the covenant that I make between me and you and every living creature that is with you for all future generations. I have set my bow in the cloud, and it shall be a sign of the covenant between me and the earth." So the waters recede, the ground dries up, and Noah and his family finally come out of the ark. Noah offers a sacrifice to God in thanksgiving for preserving them, and God makes a covenant with Noah. Never again will he destroy all flesh with a flood. And he sets up his rainbow in the sky as a reminder of that covenant. And there, Noah and his family stand, 8 people. They're on a whole new world, totally changed, like it's back at the beginning of all things, wiped clean by the flood. Thankful that God was faithful to them, small though they may be. And that's all that matters in the end. God is faithful to you, his remnant. He doesn't leave you or forsake you, even when it feels like it. Even when your whole family has left Christ, even when your whole town has left Christ, even when the whole country has left Christ, even when the whole world has left Christ, right? The remnant for Noah was only 8 people. That's how low the number can get. Even then, God does not leave them. He was faithful to them. He brought them through the floodwaters, through the raging storm, through the bitterness and loneliness, through the darkness, and into the light of a whole new world. He made his covenant with them, a covenant of grace, and set his rainbow in the heavens as a reminder of his faithfulness. Noah's God is your God. Just as he preserved Noah, so also will he preserve you. Peter says, "The Lord knows how to rescue the godly from trial." He knows how to rescue you. The Lord knew how to rescue Noah The Lord knows how to rescue you.

0: He will bring you safely through this storm to the other side and glory everlasting. In his name, amen. This has been Pastor Martin Hill from Trinity Lutheran Church in Martinsburg, Nebraska. You're always welcome to join us for services on Sundays at Trinity in Martinsburg at 9 a.m. The grace of our Lord Jesus Christ, the love of God, and the communion of the Holy Spirit be with you always. Amen.
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2: Cloudy skies with a few peaks of sun this afternoon, with daytime highs approaching 80. Winds out of the southeast, 15 to 20 miles an hour. Mainly cloudy skies expected again. Tonight, slight chance of thunderstorms. Lows level off around 71. Sunshine mixed with clouds at times. Tomorrow, slight chance of thunderstorms. High temperatures reach up to 95. I'm weatherology meteorologist Megan Mulford on West Point's 107.9 The Bull.
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0: Broadcasting from the Deers Ford Lincoln Studios, it's Nebraska's Best Country, 107.9 The Bull. Good afternoon, my friends. Welcome into the Noon Hour on this Saturday. I'm Joel Janacek. Thank you so much for being here. Of course, one of the seemingly dozens events taking place throughout Northeast Nebraska this weekend is North Bend Old Settlers, going on today and tomorrow yet in North Bend, Nebraska. D.C. Lynch Carnival, Beer Garden, Putt-Putt Golf, Live Music, Barbecue, a golf tournament, bowling, pitch tournament, kitty tractor pull, a little bit of something for everybody. 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
7: On Friday night at the World Cup, Egypt and Iran played to a 1-1 draw. Iran had a potential game-winning goal in second-half stoppage time, overturned by VAR due to offside. Egypt advanced to the knockout round against Australia. Iran's hope still alive, but they need help to advance. Also Friday night, Belgium defeated New Zealand 5-1 to advance to the knockout stage and win Group G. New Zealand's been eliminated. Today's action kicks off 5 p.m. Eastern. England against Panama in New Jersey. England can advance with a win or tie. Panama's already been eliminated. Also at 5 p.m. Eastern, Ghana takes on Croatia in Philadelphia. Ghana can advance with a win or tie. Croatia can advance with a victory. And in Major League Baseball Friday night, the Los Angeles Angels fired general manager Perry Manassian and named former Cardinals GM John Mozeliak interim general manager.
8: Cloudy skies with a few peaks of sun this afternoon, with daytime highs approaching 80. Winds out of the southeast, 15 to 20 miles an hour. Mainly cloudy skies expected again. Tonight, slight chance of thunderstorms. Lows level off around 71. Sunshine mixed with clouds at times. Tomorrow, slight chance of thunderstorms. High temperatures reach up to 95. I'm weatherology meteorologist Megan Mulford on West Point's 107.9 The Bull.
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0: Memphis. Absolutely love that song from Pam Tillis. I especially love, you know, kind of the Southern references early on, from literary to music to a little Tennessee Williams, and they're a big fan of that one. That's Pam Tillis, Country's All-Time Hits on 107.9 The Bull. Pretty excited because it's a fun movie in town at the West Point Community Theater this weekend. For any of you He-Man fans out there, it's the new Masters of the Universe live-action movie. I've heard good things. Actually, you know what? I just heard, saw it last night, loved it. A lot of fun. Jared Leto plays the villain Skeletor. He has a lot of fun with it. And plus, who doesn't love the really good, the iconic, "By the Power of Grayskull, I Have the Power"? Pretty cool. Pretty cool. Definitely recommend it. It's a fun summer watch, a fun summer blockbuster. You can watch it tonight and tomorrow night at 7:30 at the West Point Community Theater. If you'd like more information on anything to do with the West Point Community Theater, whether it's upcoming movies, how to volunteer, how to donate, things like that, westpointcommunitytheater.org. That's theater with an R-E.org. Three in a row from Brett Young, Kenny Chesney, and John Anderson.
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0: One of the all-time great country crooners, John Anderson, country's all-time hits on 107.9 The Bull. 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The Green and Growing Patio Stroll will be tomorrow from 9 a.m. to noon in West Point. 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
5: We're a mile north of Beamer here, and looks like we got about 90 hundreds.
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0: Spencer Johnson, and a huge Polaris Ranger giveaway each night of the Lions Club Rodeo and the weekend Sunday with the Swine and Dairy Show. 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
2: On Friday night at the World Cup, Egypt and Iran played to a 1-1 draw. Iran had a potential game-winning goal in second-half stoppage time, overturned by VAR due to offside. Egypt advanced to the knockout round against Australia. Iran's hopes still alive, but they need help to advance. Also Friday night, Belgium defeated New Zealand 5-1 to advance to the knockout stage and win Group G. New Zealand's been eliminated. Today's action kicks off 5 p.m. Eastern. England against Panama in New Jersey. England can advance with a win or tie. Panama's already been eliminated. Also at 5 p.m. Eastern, Ghana takes on Croatia in Philadelphia. Ghana can advance with a win or tie. Croatia can advance with a victory. And in Major League Baseball Friday night, the Los Angeles Angels fired general manager Perry Manassian and named former Cardinals GM John Mozeliak interim general manager.
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The Wolf. Good afternoon again, friends. Welcome to the 1 o'clock hour on our Saturday. I'm Joel Janicek with you, broadcasting from the Deers Ford Lincoln Studios. 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

0: Saturday, June 27th, it is National Sunglasses Day, and like all the cool kids out there, I wear my sunglasses at night so I can. It is one of Doug Anderson's favorite holidays. That would be National Ice Cream Cake Day. That dude loves his ice cream. National PTSD Awareness Day, National Onion Day, also Summer's Giving. It is National Mural Day, National Orange Blossom Day. Some of the days we are celebrating. Some of the famous birthdays today. Actor Chandler Riggs is 27. Carl from The Walking Dead. Actor Matthew Lewis is 37. Neville Longbottom from the Harry Potter movies. Actor, singer Drake Bell is 40 from Drake and Josh. Khloe Kardashian is 42. That's J.D. Gibbs' favorite Kardashian, by the way. Actress Courtney Ford is 48. Nora Dark from DC's Legends of Tomorrow was also on True Blood, Arrow, among many other things. Actor Tobey Maguire is 51. Spider-Man, Seabiscuit, a whole bunch of other works. Film director, writer J.J. Abrams is 60, creator of the TV shows Alias and Lost, also directed The Force Awakens, Rise of Skywalker, the new Star Trek movies, and a couple Mission Impossible movies, too. Country music legend Lori Morgan, except for Monday, which was never good anyway, she turns 67 today. So there you go. Those are some of the people, some of the holidays we're celebrating on this Saturday, June 27th. Fox Sports, Bullseye Weather, Lady A, Ricky Van Shelton, Rascal Flatts, and more.
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7: Today's World Cup action kicks off at 5 p.m. Eastern with England facing Panama in New Jersey. England can advance to the knockout stage with a win or tie. Panama's already been eliminated. Also at 5 p.m. Eastern, it's Ghana against Croatia in Philadelphia. Ghana will advance with a win or tie. Croatia can advance with a victory. In Major League Baseball right now, the Boston Red Sox out to a 4-0 lead over the New York Yankees in the bottom of the third inning on a home run by Masataka Yoshida in the bottom of the first inning off of Gerrit Cole, his second home run of the season. Then in the bottom of the

0: The second, the Red Sox, Anthony Seigler hit the first home run of his career. Moments ago in the bottom of the third, the Red Sox, Wilson Contreras, added a two-run double. The Houston Astros, a 3-0 lead at Detroit, bottom of the third inning, thanks in part to a two-run home run by Cam Smith, his ninth of the season.
1: Cloudy skies with a few peaks of sun this afternoon, with daytime highs approaching 80. Winds out of the southeast, 15 to 20 miles an hour. Mainly cloudy again tonight, lows dip down to about 71. Slight chance of thunderstorms. Tomorrow, daytime highs approaching 95, a mix of clouds and sun. Mid-90s, Monday, low 90s, Tuesday. I'm weatherology meteorologist Megan Mulford on West Point's 107.9 The Bull.
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0: Goyle's got to do what a Goyle's got to do. Country's all-time hits on 107.9 The Bull. 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

0: 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It's the Wisner Junior Livestock Show Thursday, June 25th through Sunday, June 28th at the Wisner River Park. 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

0: Nebraska's best country, 107.9 The Bull. Well, we have your dinner plans for tomorrow night. Or hold on, if you had debated on Facebook this week, could be supper plans tomorrow night. Either way, we have them figured out for you. Grayson Trinity, St. Mary's, and St. Paul's Progressive Supper is tomorrow night from 5 to 7 p.m. in West Point. Starting at 5 p.m. with appetizers at the St. Mary's Cafeteria, 5:30 p.m. salads at St. Paul's, 6 p.m. the main course at Grace Lutheran, and 6:30 p.m. dessert at Trinity Church. Free will offering accepted for the West Point Ministerial Association for the Scholarship Fund. Really cool event there, and does some really good food as well. 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Fox Sports, Bullseye Weather, Dustin Lynch coming up here in 1 o'clock. That is going to wrap it up for me, Joel Janacek. J.D. Gibbs is in next. Catch me from noon to 6 tomorrow here on The Bull. Have a great rest of your Saturday. Saturday and a fantastic weekend.
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9: Today's World Cup action kicks off at 5 p.m. Eastern with England facing Panama in New Jersey. England can advance to the knockout stage with a win or tie. Panama's already been eliminated. Also at 5 p.m. Eastern, it's Ghana against Croatia in Philadelphia. Ghana will advance with a win or tie. Croatia can advance with a victory. In Major League Baseball right now, the Boston Red Sox out to a 4-0 lead over the New York Yankees in the bottom of the third inning on a home run by Masataka Yoshida in the bottom of the first inning off of Garrett Cole, his second home run of the season. Then in the bottom of the second, the Red Sox, Anthony Seigler hit the first home run of his career. Moments ago in the bottom of the third, the Red Sox, Wilson Contreras added a 2-run double. The Houston Astros, a 3-0 lead at Detroit, bottom of the third inning, thanks in part to a 2-run home run by Cam Smith, his 9th of the season.
10: Cloudy skies with a few peaks of sun this afternoon, with daytime highs approaching 80. Winds out of the southeast, 15 to 20 miles an hour. Mainly cloudy again tonight, lows dip down to about 71. Slight chance of thunderstorms. Tomorrow, daytime highs approaching 95, a mix of clouds and sun. Mid-90s, Monday, low 90s, Tuesday. I'm weatherology meteorologist Megan Mulford on West Point's 107.9 The Bull.
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0: 107.9, the Bull, Nebraska's best country from the Beers Ford Lincoln Studios. Good afternoon. I'm JD. Nice to begin my get-together session with you. If you can join us tonight, every Saturday night from 7 to 11, we have something special for you. Spotlight Saturday Night, where we stretch our music library back and give you some big 80s country hits. Again, that starts at 7 o'clock tonight on 107.9 The Bull. We have a Fox Sports update coming up, along with Bullseye Weather. Then we'll get back to the country with Sawyer Brown, Keith Whitley, and more on 107.9 The Bull.
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6: 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Ghana can advance with a win or tie. Croatia can advance with a win. In Major League Baseball right now, the Boston Red Sox with a 4-1 advantage over the New York Yankees at the top of the seventh inning at Fenway Park. The Red Sox, Masataka Yoshida with a home run off of Garrett Cole in the bottom of the first inning to start things off. The Red Sox, Anthony Seigler, then hit his first career home run in the bottom of the second inning. Wilson Contreras added a two-run double in the bottom of the third. The Tigers up 6-4 over the Astros in the top of the seventh, thanks to a grand slam by Detroit's Kerry Carpenter, his 12th home run of the season.
7: Cloudy skies with a few peaks of sun this afternoon, with daytime highs approaching 80. Winds out of the southeast, 15 to 20 miles an hour. Mainly cloudy again tonight, lows dip down to about 71. Slight chance of thunderstorms. Tomorrow, daytime highs approaching 95, a mix of clouds and sun. Mid-90s, Monday, low 90s, Tuesday. I'm weatherology meteorologist Megan Mulford on West Point's 107.9 The Bull.
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5: Today's World Cup action kicks off at 5 p.m. Eastern with England facing Panama in New Jersey. England could advance to the knockout stage with a win or tie. Panama's already been eliminated. Also at 5 p.m. Eastern, it's Ghana against Croatia from Philadelphia. Ghana could advance with a win or tie. Croatia can advance with a win. In Major League Baseball right now, the Boston Red Sox with a 4-1 advantage over the New York Yankees at the top of the seventh inning at Fenway Park. The Red Sox, Masataka Yoshida with a home run off of Garrett Cole in the bottom of the first inning to start things off. The Red Sox, Anthony Seigler, then hit his first career home run in the bottom of the second inning. Wilson Contreras added a two-run double in the bottom of the third. The Tigers up 6-4 over the Astros in the top of the seventh, thanks to a grand slam by Detroit's Kerry Carpenter, his 12th home run of the season.
6: Cloudy skies with a few peaks of sun this afternoon, with daytime highs approaching 80. Winds out of the southeast, 15 to 20 miles an hour. Mainly cloudy again tonight, lows dip down to about 71. Slight chance of thunderstorms. Tomorrow, daytime highs approaching 95, a mix of clouds and sun. Mid-90s, Monday, low 90s, Tuesday. I'm weatherology meteorologist Megan Mulford on West Point's 107.9 The Bull.

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8: Today's World Cup action kicks off 5 p.m. Eastern in England facing Panama. That's in New Jersey. England can advance to the knockout stage with a win or a tie. Panama already eliminated. Also at 5 o'clock Eastern, Ghana meets Croatia in Philadelphia. Ghana can advance with a win or a tie. Croatia advances with a win. That'll settle Group L. At 7:30 p.m., both DR Congo and Uzbekistan have a chance to advance to the round of 32. Congo needs a win. Uzbekistan would need a win, but with a big blowout because they have a bad goal differential when it comes to that third place spot. Colombia and Portugal kick off at 7:30 as well. That one has massive Group K implications, and a World Cup record 7 African teams have qualified for the knockout stage. In Major League Baseball, Red Sox beat the Yankees 4-1. Red Sox go for the sweep of the Yankee series tomorrow night. I'm Martin Weiss.
9: Cloudy skies with a few peaks of sun this afternoon, with daytime highs approaching 80. Winds out of the southeast, 15 to 20 miles an hour. Mainly cloudy again tonight, lows dip down to about 71. Slight chance of thunderstorms. Tomorrow, daytime highs approaching 95, a mix of clouds and sun. Mid-90s, Monday, low 90s, Tuesday. I'm weatherology meteorologist Megan Mulford on West Point's 107.9 The Bull.
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0: 107.9, the Bull, Nebraska's best country from the Beers for Lincoln Studios. Good afternoon, I'm J.D. Gibbs. My friend Jamie is an electrician by trade, and each year at about this time, right before the weather gets super hot, he puts out a nice friendly post on his social media reminding people, hey, you need to wash the condenser, your air conditioning unit, the screen on the outside, need to wash that down so that it has an easier time running when the hot weather returns, like it's definitely going to be returning tomorrow. And as great as that post is each year, I always appreciate it, but I rarely ever do it. In fact, I haven't for years until last night after I mowed the yard. I put the spray nozzle on the hose and sprayed down that AC. Oh, man, the junk that came off of that thing. It ought to have a much easier time running in the coming days when it's hot. We have Parmalee and Brooks and Dunn coming up on 107.9 The Bull.
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1: It's the Wisner Junior Livestock Show Thursday, June 25th through Sunday, June 28th at the Wisner River Park. 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

0: 107.9 The Bull, thank you for letting us play in Nebraska's best country this weekend. The Clarkson Check Festival is going on this weekend in Clarkson. 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Accidents, falls, poor posture, computer use, it all affects everyone, even kids. 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We have Luke Bryan and Tim McGraw coming up after a Fox Sports update and Bullseye weather on 107.9 The Bull.
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2: Today's World Cup action kicks off at 5 o'clock Eastern. England faces Panama. That's in New Jersey. England can advance to the knockout stage with a win or a tie. Panama already been eliminated. Also at 5 o'clock Eastern, Ghana will meet Croatia in Philadelphia. Ghana can advance with a win or a tie. Croatia can advance with a win. At 7:30 p.m., both DR Congo and Uzbekistan have a chance to advance to the round of 32. Congo with a win. Uzbekistan would need to win and have a massive blowout because they have a bad goal differential. Colombia and Portugal kick off at 7:30 as well. That one with massive Group K implications. There's actually been a World Cup record. 7 African teams already qualified for the knockout rounds. Gerrit Cole's run to 2 home runs in 5 1/3 innings. Red Sox 4-1 over the Yankees. 3 in a row for the Red Sox.
3: Cloudy skies with a few peaks of sun this afternoon, with daytime highs approaching 80. Winds out of the southeast, 15 to 20 miles an hour. Mainly cloudy again tonight, lows dip down to about 71. Slight chance of thunderstorms. Tomorrow, daytime highs approaching 95, a mix of clouds and sun. Mid-90s, Monday, low 90s, Tuesday. I'm weatherology meteorologist Megan Mulford on West Point's 107.9 The Bull.
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0: 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Sanger and Pika Construction, Co-op Supply of Dodge, Lee, Howells, and Richland, Twisted Nick's Camper Service and Repair, North Bend, Northeast Eye Care in West Point, Oakland, Pender, Blackbird Bend Casino in Ottawa, and Sapp Brothers Petroleum of West Point. 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
2: We're a mile north of Beamer here, and looks like we got about 90 hundreds.
3: The left lane going south on Highway 9 out of Pender is blocked.
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0: 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Lutheran High is located at the far northwest corner of Norfolk. 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
2: Today's World Cup action kicks off 5 p.m. Eastern in England facing Panama. That's in New Jersey. England can advance to the knockout stage with a win or a tie. Panama already eliminated. Also at 5 o'clock Eastern, Ghana meets Croatia in Philadelphia. Ghana can advance with a win or a tie. Croatia advances with a win. That'll settle Group L. At 7:30 p.m., both DR Congo and Uzbekistan have a chance to advance to the round of 32. Congo needs a win. Uzbekistan will need a win, but with a big blowout because they have a bad goal differential when it comes to that third place spot. Colombia and Portugal kick off at 7:30 as well. That one has massive Group K implications, and a World Cup record 7 African teams have qualified for the knockout stage. In Major League Baseball, Red Sox beat the Yankees 4-1. Red Sox go for the sweep of the Yankee series tomorrow night. I'm Martin Weiss.
3: Mainly cloudy tonight with lows around 71. Winds out of the southeast 15 to 20 miles per hour. Slight chance of thunderstorms tomorrow. High temperatures reach up to 95. Sunshine mixed with clouds at times. Lows around 76 tomorrow night. Daytime highs approaching 94 Monday under mainly clear skies. 91 Tuesday. I'm weatherology meteorologist Laura Lockwood on West Point's 107.9 The Bull.
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0: 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North Bend Old Settlers is continuing through tomorrow in North Bend. 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
4: Hi, this is Jerry Hugo. 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

0: 107.9 The Bowl, Nebraska's best country from the Beers Ford Lincoln Studios. Good afternoon. I'm J.D. Gibbs, enjoying all this great country with you this afternoon. Weekday mornings, Doug Anderson plays more country music from 6 to 10 during the morning stampede. Each one of those mornings, he does briefly pause the music at 10 till 8 because that's when we join Creative Expressions to play Initial Response. So have a great rest of your weekend and be here Monday morning for the morning stampede. And at 10 till 8, we'll again play the Creative Expressions Initial Response game. Maybe you'll get a win the jackpot Monday morning. We have a Fox Sports update and Bullseye weather coming up, along with country from Chris Young and Thomas Redd on 107.9 The Bull.
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3: In Group L action at the World Cup, Croatia nearing the end of the first half. At the 44th minute, they have a 1-0 lead over Ghana. Croatia needs to win this to advance to the knockout round. Ghana can advance with a win or a draw. Right now, Panama and England scoreless in the 44th minute of the first half. England can advance to the knockout stage with a win or a draw. Panama has already been eliminated. Colombia and Portugal kick off at 7:30. DR Congo and Uzbekistan also kick off at 7:30. A World Cup record 7 Africa teams have qualified for the knockout stage. In Major League Baseball, Gerrit Cole gave up 2 home runs in a 5 1/3. Yankees lose 4-1. Christian Walker 4-for-5 with 2 doubles as the Astros 8-6 over the Tigers. I'm Martin Weiss.
4: Mainly cloudy tonight with lows around 71. Winds out of the southeast 15 to 20 miles per hour. Slight chance of thunderstorms tomorrow. High temperatures reach up to 95. Sunshine mixed with clouds at times. Lows around 76 tomorrow night. Daytime highs approaching 94 Monday under mainly clear skies. 91 Tuesday. I'm weatherology meteorologist Laura Lockwood on West Point's 107.9 The Bull.
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0: 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Events that are continuing in our area this weekend include Keniston's Country Music Show. That got underway Wednesday, continuing today at the Oak Ballroom in Schuyler. Highway 94 shutdown is going on through tomorrow on Main Street in Pender. 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
10: At the World Cup, right now, England and Panama in the 16th minute, scoreless in the first half. And Croatia and Ghana obviously playing on the other half of Group L, that one in the 16th minute as well, also scoreless. England can advance to the knockout stage with a win or a draw. Panama's already been eliminated and are massive underdogs. Ghana can advance with a win or a draw. Croatia needs a win to advance. That settles Group L. And 7:30, DR Congo and Uzbekistan both have a chance to advance around the 32. It's going to be tough for Uzbekistan, though. They're going to need a big win due to a massive goal differential due to the tough outings in the first two games. Congo just needs to win to advance. Colombia and Portugal also kick off at 7:30. That one has big Group K implications as well. At the World Cup, 7 African teams qualified. That's a World Cup record for the knockout round. I'm Martin Weiss.
11: Mainly cloudy tonight with lows around 71. Winds out of the southeast, 15 to 20 miles per hour. Slight chance of thunderstorms tomorrow. High temperatures reach up to 95. Sunshine mixed with clouds at times. Lows around 76 tomorrow night. Daytime highs approaching 94. Monday, under mainly clear skies. 91 Tuesday. I'm weatherology meteorologist Laura Lockwood on West Point's 107.9 The Bull.
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0: 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It came in very handy again last night when I was out mowing the yard. Pop the earbuds in if I want newer country music like we play here on The Bull. 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

0: 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Hey, speaking of the 80s, if you dig 80s country music, be sure to stick around coming up at 7 o'clock tonight as we do every Saturday night from 7 to 11. We'll stretch the music library back and give you some big 80s country hits during Spotlight Saturday night. A Fox Sports update and Bullseye weather are on the way, then stuff from Terry Clark, Shania Twain, Luke Combs. You have a great rest of your weekend, and thank you for spending some of it with 107.9 The Bull.
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4: We're a mile north of Beamer here, and looks like we got about 90 hundreds.
5: The left lane going south on Highway 9 out of Pender is blocked.
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7: 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It kicks off Thursday with a horse show. Friday night is the Lions Club Rodeo at 7, followed by live music from Whiskey Tango Foxtrot. And back this year is Doc Dogs. 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Kids fishing at 1 p.m. Then it's night two of the Lions Club Rodeo, followed by music from Spencer Johnson and a huge Polaris Ranger giveaway each night of the Lions Club Rodeo. 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
9: In World Cup action, Croatia now has taken the lead back from Ghana. It's in the 85th minute. Right, Croatia had a 1-0 lead with about 70 minutes, but Ghana got the equalizer. Then Croatia found the back of the net again in about the 82nd minute and on the press now. Croatia, if this result holds, will be second in Group L and advance to the knockout round. The other side of Group L, England has a 2-0 lead over Panama. Goal scored by Jude Bellingham and Harry Kane. In Major League Baseball, bottom of the fifth inning, the Phillies lead the Mets 2-0. The bottom of the seventh, the Reds have a 6-4 lead over the Pirates. Diamondbacks with a tied with the Rays 1-1 in the bottom of the third. Earlier today, you saw the Red Sox beat the Yankees 4-1. Gerrit Cole gave up 2 home runs. Astros 8-6 over the Tigers. Rangers 7-4 over the Blue Jays. And White Sox walk off the Royals 2-1.
10: Mainly cloudy tonight with lows around 71. Winds out of the southeast 15 to 20 miles per hour. Slight chance of thunderstorms tomorrow. High temperatures reach up to 95. Sunshine mixed with clouds at times. Lows around 76 tomorrow night. Daytime highs approaching 94 Monday under mainly clear skies. 91 Tuesday. I'm weatherology meteorologist Laura Lockwood on West Point's 107.9
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5: At the World Cup, Group L is now settled as Croatia beat Ghana and England beat Panama. Croatia with a 2-1 win over Ghana. Both of those teams will advance. England had a 2-0 win over Panama. Jude Bellingham and Harry Kane finding the back of the net. 7:30, Group K will get figured out. DR Congo and Uzbekistan will play, and Colombia and Portugal will play as well. A World Cup record, 7 African teams have qualified to advance. That is a World Cup record. Gerrit Cole surrendered 2 home runs and 5 1/3 innings on Saturday as the Yankees lost their 3rd straight to the Red Sox 4-1. Christian Walker was 4-5 with 2 doubles as the Astros beat the Tigers 8-6. Elsewhere in Major League Baseball, we saw the Rangers beat the Blue Jays 7-4, and the White Sox walked off the Royals 2-1. I'm Martin Weiss.
6: Mainly cloudy tonight with lows around 71. Winds out of the southeast, 15 to 20 miles per hour. Slight chance of thunderstorms tomorrow. High temperatures reach up to 95. Sunshine mixed with clouds at times. Lows around 76 tomorrow night. Daytime highs approach.

0: 94, Monday, under mainly clear skies. 91, Tuesday. I'm weatherology meteorologist Laura Lockwood on West Point's 107.9 The Bull.
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7: In Group L action at the World Cup, England advances winning Group L. Two goals today from Harry Kane and Jude Bellingham as they beat Panama 2-0. Ghana and Croatia both advance as Croatia beat Ghana 2-1. In that game, they both advanced. Croatia beat the second place team, Ghana the third. In Major League Baseball, Gerrit Cole gave up two home runs. Red Sox 4-1 over the Yankees. Cole only made it 5 1/3 innings. Astros with an 8-6 win over the Tigers. Christian Walker 4-5 with two doubles. The Rangers with a 7-4 win over the Blue Jays. And the White Sox walked off the Royals 2-1. In the NBA, the Orlando Magic have waived Jonathan Isaac. The former sixth pick of the 2017 NBA draft averaged just 6.8 points and 4.5 rebounds in 7 seasons for the Orlando Magic. I'm Martin Weiss.
8: Mainly cloudy tonight with lows around 71. Winds out of the southeast 15 to 20 miles per hour. Slight chance of thunderstorms tomorrow. High temperatures reach up to 95. Sunshine mixed with clouds at times. Lows around 76 tomorrow night. Daytime highs approaching 94 Monday under mainly clear skies. 91 Tuesday. I'm weatherology meteorologist Laura Lockwood on West Point's 107.9 The Bull.
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